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We are the Bausa, and you're listening to our new song, Magnetic.

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And money, money she making. 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